in all my secrets. You ain't the only one under deep stress. Please don't take my kindness for a weakness. Get G-checked for your disrespect. Perception and observation is clinical. More headspace, I've been shaving off my occipital. They say you can't hate who you don't love. And they say love is unconditional.

Santa, recruiting all sinners. The hunt starts in March, doesn't end till December. Come join the family tree, close your eyes, you will see. Take a step, pearly gates, don't forget to use the key. Death come, representer, recruiting all sinners. The hunt starts in March, doesn't end till December.

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I'ma taste the broken down sugar, honey. You could put it in reverse. 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

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I remember being 9 on 10th Street in Pan when I lost my mental. Growing up was hard, thank God I found instrumentals. But I miss when things were still simple.

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Been through way too much to summarize. Too much in my hands to let it go, it's gonna be okay.

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I will pity you. No, no, no. Pitiful. Tormented by your memory. Sitting here wishing you was next to me. How you give me love, but I become the enemy. How? Toxic energy, like you was just another.

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The ex-soldier, the diabetic, the boy who came age three. The aeroplane leaves at dawn. They are taken in silver cuffs with black coat escorts on either side. The aeroplane leaves at dawn. They are body belted to their seats with black coat escorts either side. Security

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Mouth full of drugs and it be like that. I done ran out of faith and it be like that. Hit many times and it be like that. Bled for the gang and it be like that. 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Soon I bring God around, we part ways. 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

proud lord said that I must bow so low. 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And a coat of gold, a coat of red, a lion still has claws. And mine are long and sharp, my lord, as long and sharp as yours. And so he spoke, and so he spoke, that lord of Castamere. But now the rains weep o'er his hall, with no one there to hear. Yes, now the rains

spoke, and so he spoke, that Lord of Castamere. But now the rains weep o'er his hall with no one.